0: Country 98.9 WOKO. It's Hardy, Tim McGraw, Eric Church, and Morgan Wallen. MacArthur, starting off 8 o'clock on this wonderful Wednesday night. My name is Glenn. It's Jake Owen and Barefoot Blue Jean Night.
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0: Jayco and Barefoot Blue Jean Night on Big Country 98.9 WOKL. Glove with you on this wonderful Wednesday night. Got a Believe It or Not tale for you. Believe it or not, this actually happened. A delivery driver in Pennsylvania has been charged with running a fraudulent scheme involving Little Debbie snack cakes. James Powell allegedly sold products like oatmeal cream pies and cosmic brownies at flea markets while submitting false invoices to retailers. Powell reportedly forged signatures on invoices from stores like Walmart and Shop and Save, totaling over $13,000 between July and September last year. He has profited more than $17,000 from the scheme.
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0: roll his latest Hands Up on Big Country 98.9 WOKO. 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
1: She looks so pretty when the makeup on. You should hear her talking to her mama on the phone. I love it when she raps.

0: Dylan Scott and My Girl on Big Country 98.9 WOKO. Good luck with you on this wonderful Wednesday night. Don't go anywhere. We'll have another look at your NBC 5 weather forecast coming up. And Hal Ketchum with a WOKO flashback next on Big Country.
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2: Tonight turns humid with a mostly clear sky, low of 69 degrees. Thursday starts out with a decent amount of sun before showers and downpours arrive by afternoon and evening, high of 88 degrees. And similar weather on Friday with the storm chance in the afternoon and evening. I'm NBC5 First Warning Meteorologist Marissa Vigevani.
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0: Green and Change My Mind on Big Country 98.9 WOKL. Glad with you on this wonderful Wednesday night. Well, official deck nights are back on WOKL. 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

that song for his wife, but later found out she was actually 5'10". It's the thought that counts, I guess, right? Tyler Hubbard, 5'9", on Big Country, 98.9 WOKO. Glenn with you on this wonderful Wednesday night with a preview for the workday weather for tomorrow. Dry in the morning and part of the afternoon, but things are going to get cloudy and stormy and wet into the driving home hours. So starting off with partly cloudy skies in parts of the morning. Chance of rain around 10% with temperatures in the mid to high 80s, 91 for the highest. Around 3 o'clock, but that's going to cool down pretty quick with some thunderstorms during your drive home. 60% chance of rain, but looks like it's going to clear up right around 8 o'clock, 7 o'clock. 20% chance of rain at 8, and mostly sunny, becoming mostly clear. Here's George Burge and Luke Bryan, Ride, Ride, Ride, their latest on Big Country.

needs somewhere with you on Big Country 98.9 WOKO. Good with you coming up on 9 o'clock. Darius Rucker's on the way after Morgan Wallen. Thought You Should Know on Big Country.

Among the top five country hits on the Billboard Hot 100 right now, Taylor Swift, I Knew It, I Knew You, starting off 9 o'clock on Big Country 98.9 WOKL. My name is Glenn on this wonderful Wednesday night with Scott.

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0: the Georgia line and around here on Big Country 98.9 WOKO. Cliff, it's you on this wonderful Wednesday night. Coming up, another look at your NBC5 weather forecast. And Blake Shelton, his tribute to the king, George Strait, when we come back.
1: 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The Old Post in South Burlington, Wednesday, August 12th at 7 p.m. Jamie Lee Thurston. 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
7: Tonight turns humid with a mostly clear sky, low of 69 degrees. Thursday starts out with a decent amount of sun before showers and downpours arrive by afternoon and evening, high of 88 degrees. And similar weather on Friday with the storm chance in the afternoon and evening. I'm NBC5 First Warning Meteorologist Marissa Bejeveny.

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Glove with you, Luke Bryant, set to roll next. Also the Browns, Kane and Caitlin. Here's Bailey Zimmerman, Chevy Silverado on Big Country.

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Glove, with you with a look at your late night overnight forecast. Mostly clear, becoming mostly cloudy throughout the night. Chance of rain developing to under 10%. And we'll see temperatures the lowest overnight right around when you start waking up, 5 and 6 a.m. Temps in the low 70s, 71, 72 at 5 and 6 a.m. Dan and Shay right now. And always remember, you or someone you know, just not really going through a good time. 988. They're always here to help. It's

Young and Voices of Big Country 98.9 WOKL. Good luck to you on this wonderful Wednesday night. Coming up on 10 o'clock, Zach Brown Band on the way. Also, Shane Prophet. Here's Jelly Roll and Lainey Wilson. 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

Country 98.9 WOKO. Morgan Wallen starting off 10 o'clock with his latest Been By Now. Good luck with you here on this wonderful Wednesday night, cruising with FGL. Baby.

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Glove with you on this wonderful Wednesday night, and Luke Bryant, Sunrise, Sunburn, Sunset.

0: sunrise, sunburn, sunset. 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Delivered to you on this wonderful Wednesday night with another look at your NBC 5 weather on the way. Jordan Davis to his big one next on Big Country.
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7: Tonight turns humid with a mostly clear sky, low of 69 degrees. Thursday starts out with a decent amount of sun before showers and downpours arrive by afternoon and evening, high of 88 degrees. And similar weather on Friday with the storm chance in the afternoon and evening. I'm NBC5 First Warning Meteorologist Marissa Vigevani.

Big Country 98.9 WOKO. Big one from Jordan Davis. It's bar none. Good luck with you. Joe Nichols on the way. Bailey Zimmerman, too, after Stella Lefty. New to country music. And her big one, Boston. On a

Langley, her latest on Big Country 98.9 WOKO, Loving Life Again. Glove with you on this wonderful Wednesday night and a quick peek at the workday weather for tomorrow. Partly cloudy throughout parts of the morning and early afternoon. Chance of rain under 10%. We'll see temps for the highest tomorrow, mid to high 80s. I see low 90s for a bit, but that's going to cool down pretty quick with some thunderstorms in the afternoon. 4 and 5 o'clock, right around when you're driving home. 60% chance of rain.

Thomas Rhett and Morgan Wallen. It's Mama's House on Big Country 98.9 WOKO. Glad with you on this wonderful Wednesday night, coming up on 11 o'clock with Granger Smith and Backroads Song.

Country 98.9 WOKO. New music just in time for the summertime. Kenny Chesney and Carry On. Starting off 11 o'clock on this wonderful Wednesday night. My name is Glenn. Last hour for me, so let's make it count, shall we? It's the Zach Brown Band. Free on Big Country.

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Glove with you coming up. Another look at your Country Cares calendar and a WOKO flashback after FGL and Tim McGraw.

0: Country 98.9 WOKO, Florida Georgia Line, and Tim McGraw. It's May We All. Glove with you on this wonderful Wednesday night. We'll look at our Country Cares calendar on our website, WOKO.com. 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
7: Mostly clear and more humid tonight, below 70. Then tomorrow, showers and thunderstorms, especially in the afternoon and early evening. Some of them could be strong. The high 89, also very humid. Tomorrow night, the showers mostly die off, but still warm and humid, below 70. Friday, not as busy. Sunshine and clouds, a stray afternoon storm. The high 88. Then on Saturday, scattered showers and storms with humidity and a high of 85. I'm NBC5 Chief Meteorologist Tyler Jankowski.
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Good luck with you, whether you might be staying up all night with us or feeling tired, I just ready to head off to bed. Well, thank you so much for spending your evening with us. 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

Luke Combs, Ain't No Love in Oklahoma on Big Country 98.9 WOKO. Cliff, with you on this wonderful Wednesday night, and a look at your overnight and workday weather for tomorrow. Throughout the night, partly cloudy, then becoming mostly cloudy with cloudy skies right around when you start to wake up. Overnight temps reaching the low 70s, 71, 72 around 5 and 6 a.m. Chance of rain under 10%, but developing throughout the workday, we'll see partly cloudy skies, then becoming mostly cloudy with a chance of thunderstorms at 4 and 5 o'clock. High temperatures tomorrow, mid to high 80s, seeing low 90s, 91 as well around 3 o'clock. But that's going to cool down pretty quick with some thunderstorms expected right around when you start to drive home. 50 and 60% chance of rain. But around this time tomorrow night, 20% chance of rain and mostly clear with temps in the mid 70s. Ella Langley and Morgan Wallen, it's I Can't Love You Anymore. Their latest on Big Country.

Billy Currington and Good Directions on Big Country 98.9 WOKO. Glad with you on this wonderful Wednesday night. Soon going to be a thrilling Thursday morning as we turn that clock over to midnight once again to start off a brand new day. And that is going to be wrapping up my time for tonight. But I do want to thank you so very much for doing the right thing and spending your evening with us. And I hope to catch you back here tomorrow night. 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That's going to do it for me tonight. Till next time, remember, be blessed. Don't be stressed. I've been Glenn. And from all of us at Big Country 98.9 WOKO, have a wonderful night and a wonderful work day tomorrow. See ya. Dear Lord.

0: mostly clear and more humid tonight, below 70. Then tomorrow, showers and thunderstorms, especially in the afternoon and early evening. Some of them could be strong. The high 89, also very humid. Tomorrow night, the showers mostly die off, but still warm and humid, below 70. Friday, not as busy. Sunshine and clouds, a stray afternoon storm. The high 88. Then on Saturday, scattered showers and storms with humidity and a high of 85. I'm NBC5 Chief Meteorologist Tyler Jankowski.
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1: Mostly dry this morning, but showers and thunderstorms pop up this afternoon. One of them could be strong, the high 89 with humidity. Then tonight, the showers die off with a low of 70. Tomorrow night is active, clouds and sunshine, a stray afternoon storm, the high 88. And then for Saturday, showers and thunderstorms around again with the humidity and a high of 85. I'm NBC5 Chief Meteorologist Tyler Jankowski.

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2: 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It's what a girl wants.

mostly dry this morning, but showers and thunderstorms pop up this afternoon. One of them could be strong, the high 89 with humidity. Then tonight, the showers die off with a low of 70. Tomorrow night is active, clouds and sunshine, a stray afternoon storm, the high 88. And then for Saturday, showers and thunderstorms around again with the humidity and a high of 85. I'm NBC5 Chief Meteorologist Tyler Jankowski.

0: mostly dry this morning, but showers and thunderstorms pop up this afternoon. One of them could be strong, the high 89 with humidity. Then tonight, the showers die off with a low of 70. Tomorrow night is active, clouds and sunshine, a stray afternoon storm, the high 88. And then for Saturday, showers and thunderstorms around again with the humidity and a high of 85. I'm NBC5 Chief Meteorologist Tyler Jankowski.
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1: Mostly dry this morning, but showers and thunderstorms pop up this afternoon. One of them could be strong, the high 89 with humidity. Then tonight, the showers die off with a low of 70. Tomorrow night is active, clouds and sunshine, a stray afternoon storm, the high 88. And then for Saturday, showers and thunderstorms around again with the humidity and a high of 85. I'm NBC5 Chief Meteorologist Tyler Jankowski.

0: Country, 98.9 WOKO, even though I'm leaving. That is Luke Combs on the Morning Roundup, where later on this morning, Rusty the Weasel Logger will join us at 7:40 to give us wise words of wisdom from high atop Elmore Mountain.
1: Yeah, he's kind of a movie guy. He's an actor. He's done. I wonder if he saw that billion-dollar movie Spider-Man.
0: Boy, that's a good question. Sounds like it'd be up his alley.
1: Megan Maroney, M-I-O-K, next.
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8: Mostly dry this morning, but showers and thunderstorms pop up this afternoon. One of them could be strong, the high 89 with humidity. Then tonight the showers die off with a low of 70. Tomorrow night is active, clouds and sunshine, a stray afternoon storm, the high 88. And then for Saturday, showers and thunderstorms around again with the humidity and a high of 85. I'm NBC5 Chief Meteorologist Tyler.

0: 90.9 WOKO Think As You Drunk. Riley Green with a little help from Toby Keith in there on the morning roundup from WOKO. 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
2: I mean, not right now. You're going to have to wait until 8 o'clock. We'll play a 10-second clip of a Zach Top song. It'll have a missing word. You're going to have to text that word into the radio station in order to get into a drawing. That's going to happen at 8:30 this morning. It's a whole thing.
0: All right. On the way, on the morning roundup, a check on the forecast. Tim McGraw, Taylor Swift, Highway Don't Care. It's coming up next.
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12: Dry this morning, but showers and thunderstorms pop up this afternoon. One of them could be strong, the high 89 with humidity. Then tonight, the showers die off with a low of 70. Tomorrow night is active, clouds and sunshine, a stray afternoon storm, the high 88. And then for Saturday, showers and thunderstorms around again with the humidity and a high of 85. I'm NBC5 Chief Meteorologist Tyler Jankowski.

0: 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On the morning roundup from WOKO, Addison County Fair and Field Days again today.
1: Yeah, and we're going to be hanging out outside the main gate. 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
1: The album comes out August 21st. 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
9: Mostly dry this morning, but showers and thunderstorms pop up this afternoon. One of them could be strong, the high 89 with humidity. Then tonight, the showers die off with a low of 70. Tomorrow, not as active. Clouds and sunshine, a stray afternoon storm, the high 88. And then for Saturday, showers and thunderstorms around again with the humidity and a high of 85. I'm NBC5 Chief Meteorologist Tyler Jankowski.

0: 101.9 WOKO single again. That was Josh Ross on the Morning Roundup. Welcome to Thursday. One more day to go before the weekend.
1: Casey Ober brings you through your work day from 10 a.m. to 3 p.m. every weekday on WOKO. She's got the week off this week, so Caleb is hanging out for her. This is Luke Bryan.

0: Orleans.
1: Big Country 98.9 WOKO. Right there is where it ended. Yeah, that was Bailey Zimmerman on the morning roundup from WOKO.
2: We're doing what she likes. Blake Shelton in the national anthem.

0: Ladies and gentlemen, our national anthem. It is time now for the second hour of the action-packed Fun-Filled Morning Roundup radio program. Here it is, 6 o'clock Thursday morning. Wild Bill, Rod Hill on the radio. One more day before the weekend. Hang in there. Friday's coming.
1: Heck yeah. We got some big country on the way for you, including your opportunity to win tickets to go see Zach Tott. So stay tuned to your Morning Roundup. John Morgan. How about kidding myself next?
2: 98.9 WOKO. Good morning from NBC 5 News. I'm Erica Love. Burlington city leaders are giving an update on public safety efforts. The mayor says the city's continuing to combine police enforcement with mental health, housing, and substance use services. She also highlighted new data showing a small group of people who are accounting for a disproportionate number of police calls, with many of them experiencing homelessness. After a budget scare and staffing concerns, Claremont school officials say the city's middle school will open on time this fall. At the end of last school year, only about 15 certified staff members were expected to return, which serves more than 330 students. Since then, the district has hired dozens of educators and is now fully staffed. North Country families will get a chance to meet the new executive director of the Plattsburgh YMCA's Early Childhood Development Center this weekend. After an investigation into allegations of child abuse at the center, Dr. Jacqueline Kemp is a North Country native. The meet and greet is happening this Saturday from 10 to noon at the Early Childhood Development Center. You may be getting fewer scam calls from foreign countries soon. Vermont Senator Peter Welch is celebrating the Senate's passing of his bipartisan Foreign Robocall Elimination Act. The bill will help prevent unlawful international robocalls. Senator Welch says Vermonters have received 27 million robocalls so far this year. He's now urging the House to send the legislation to the president's desk. For NBC 5 News, I'm Erica Love.
3: Dry this morning, but showers and thunderstorms pop up this afternoon. One of them could be strong, the high 89 with humidity. Then tonight, the showers die off with a low of 70. Tomorrow night is active, clouds and sunshine, a stray afternoon storm, the high 88. And then for Saturday, showers and thunderstorms around again with the humidity and a high of 85. I'm NBC5 Chief Meteorologist Tyler Jankowski.
0: Barry Montpelier at 61, Plattsburgh at 62. It's 73 degrees in Burlington. We'll be right back.

0: 98.9 WOKOM. Then the lights come on.
1: Yeah, and then everything really kind of came right to fruition at that point. We could really see what was going on.
0: You know, it's not going to be long until we play another Ella Langley song. You might have noticed. She's a bit of a hit this summer.
1: Yeah, I've heard rumors to that effect.
0: I wanted to mention that yesterday I saw the tone change from the talk about how, you know, the Billboard Hot 100, and she's in a class of her own. There's only 9 songs that are even in the same category. And now the talk has seemed to have switched to Song of the Year on Spotify.
1: Oh, well, you know, we are heading into that that time of year when all the award shows are going.
0: That's right. The CMAs are coming up in November, and then the ACMs will be back in February.
1: That's right, yeah.
0: Not to mention the Grammys, and we all need to find out what is going to be the result here of Ella Langley's success.
1: Well, I think because it crosses all genres, it's going to be even bigger than it has been in the past. At least for her, anyway.
0: Yeah. I mean, are we talking, when was the last time we had Grammy for Best Song, all genre?
1: Oh, that's been a while.
0: It's been a minute.
1: It's been a few minutes.
0: Well, we'll have to take a look, because I really don't know. It might have happened with Shibuzi. I don't know.
1: On the way, a check on the forecast brought to you by Pelkey's Archery. 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
0: That's a good choice.
1: Absolutely.
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7: Dry this morning, but showers and thunderstorms pop up this afternoon. One of them could be strong, the high 89 with humidity. Then tonight, the showers die off with a low of 70. Tomorrow night is active, clouds and sunshine, a stray afternoon storm, the high 88. And then for Saturday, showers and thunderstorms around again with the humidity and a high of 85. I'm NBC5 Chief Meteorologist Tyler Jankowski.
8: Marymount Pillier at 61, Plattsburgh at 62, it's 73 degrees in Burlington.

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1: 6:18 on the morning roundup from WOKO. It's easy to love.
2: It's so easy with Dustin Lynch and the morning roundup. Buffy.

0: 98.9 WOKO. That's Dustin Lynch. Easy to Love on the Morning Roundup from WOKO. It's 6:21, and yesterday we kind of got into it with the WOKO flashback.
1: Mm-hmm.
0: We had mentioned that we have a monster of a WOKO flashback coming up.
2: That's right, yeah.
0: You know, and we were talking. I said, well, you know, Garth Brooks is on the way. And you immediately said,
1: which one?
0: And I said, well, the big one.
1: And I'm off the air, I then said, we left it at that, and people had to wait to find out that
0: exactly.
1: It was Friends in Low Places.
0: I said, the one that's still played all the time.
1: But the one I said was, ooh, is it Shameless? Because that's one of my favorite Garth Brooks songs.
0: Well, we're going to make it up to you today.
1: Shameless is on the way?
0: Absolutely.
1: I like that. I also like Standing Outside the Fire if you're taking orders.
0: Oh, yes, that's good, too.
1: The dance ain't terrible, either.
0: I've always loved Unanswered Prayer for some reason.
1: If Tomorrow Never Comes.
0: Oh, another great one. Sure you want to play Shameless?
1: It's pretty a Garth Brooks song, an undetermined Garth Brooks song is next.
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11: Mostly dry this morning, but showers and thunderstorms pop up this afternoon. One of them could be strong, the high 89 with humidity. Then tonight the showers die off with a low of 70. Tomorrow night is active, clouds and sunshine, a stray afternoon storm, the high 88. And then for Saturday, showers and thunderstorms around again with the humidity and a high of 85. I'm NBC5 Chief Meteorologist Tyler Jankowski.
0: Barry Montpelier at 61, Plattsburgh at 62. It's 73 degrees in Burlington.
1: One of the reasons this one's one of my favorites is because Billy Joel had a situation where his brother-in-law stole a bunch of money from him, and he was in dire straits. And Garth Brooks reached out and said, me play one of your songs.
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1: 6:30 on the morning roundup from WOKO. Wild Bill and Rod Hill and Dirt.

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1: But this is Kane Brown joining us now, singing Woman.

0: 6:35 on the morning roundup from WOKO. Caleb in for Casey coming up this morning at 10. Right now, this is how we roll.
1: Florida Georgia Line with Luke Bryan on your morning roundup.

0: Big Country 98.9 WOKO. This is how we roll. Florida Georgia Line, Luke Bryan on the morning roundup for WOKO. Wild Bill, Rod Hill on the radio.
1: I don't want to bum anybody out, but I have a really just it's not a great story out of Thailand. A couple days ago,
0: yeah, they
1: were playing a soccer match, and it's monsoon season in Thailand.
0: Uh-oh. I have a feeling I know where this is going.
1: There was a lightning strike, and a young soccer player, 24 years old, was killed in the middle of a soccer match where people were watching and everything happened. Now, the rain was coming down, and this sort of thing caused an explosion of electricity. And
0: well, think about it. Everything's all wet. You have electricity. And
1: these are the tallest things in the field.
0: Field, yeah, of course.
1: And so between 9 and 12 other players needed to be taken to the hospital with burns.
0: Yeah, anybody within 40 or 50 feet.
1: They tried to resuscitate him on the field and failed. The match was, of course, abandoned. But the question was, what? Do they not? I mean, if you're in a monsoon and there's thunder and lightning.
0: Yeah,
1: where do you
0: draw the line and stopping the game? Yeah.
1: Official Thai rules are just like in the United States, 30-30. I mean the NFL has like meteorologists watching these things.
0: Right, of course they do.
1: You know what I mean? But for the general, it's if you see lightning and then there's 30 seconds, less than 30 seconds between the lightning and the thunder, then you should stop the game and wait 30 minutes until you don't have lightning. That is
0: right, and wait till it passes
1: less than 30 seconds
0: well, we
1: apart.
0: Have our sensibilities.
1: If you want to be even safer, if you hear thunder or if you see lightning, you should stop playing the game.
0: Yeah, and maybe get some cover.
1: But in Thailand, monsoon season is a thing.
0: Oh, that's true, and sometimes it rains for days.
1: Their culture has just learned to deal with it. We just don't stop playing, and yeah, freak lightning storms do happen. And of course, I wonder if things will change or if it's just so ingrained in Thailand that they're just going to keep on playing.
0: Yeah, change is hard for a lot of people.
1: On the way on WOKO, happened to me. Russell Dickerson is on the way next.
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7: Dry this morning, but showers and thunderstorms pop up this afternoon. One of them could be strong, the high 89 with humidity. Then tonight the showers die off with a low of 70. Tomorrow not as active, clouds and sunshine, a stray afternoon storm, the high 88. And then for Saturday, showers and thunderstorms around again with the humidity and a high of 85. I'm NBC5 Chief Meteorologist Tyler Jankowski.
0: Barrie Montpelier at 60, Plattsburgh at 64. It's 70 degrees in Burlington.

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1: 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I'll tell you what, we're working cheap. 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
0: Trust me, I keep thinking about we should get a Kickstarter started for us anytime.
1: At least. 6:51. Time for birthdays and anniversaries for today. Things are a little bit iffy here today.
0: I got some good ones. Like,
1: all right, go ahead.
0: I love Michelle Yeoh. So, Crouching Tiger, Hidden Dragon, but boy, was she amazing in Everything Everywhere All at Once.
1: All right. Okay.
0: 64 years old, Michelle Yeoh.
1: I could give you Jerry Halliwell. I can do that.
0: Okay. I know a Ginger Spice when I hear one.
1: Oh, there you go. Very good. Yeah, she turns 54 today.
0: M. Night Shyamalan. I See Dead People.
1: Oh,
0: he
1: really?
0: Came up with that.
1: Oh, really?
0: Yeah, he's the director who always has surprise engines, Unbreakable, Signs, things like that.
1: Oh, no kidding. I really like Sixth Sense. Although that's a movie you can kind of only see once. It's kind of like Titanic. You know what happens at the end.
0: Vera Farmiga is 53 years old from the Bates Motel and more. And I'll give you one more.
1: Yeah, what do you got?
0: Punky Brewster.
1: Oh,
0: happy birthday to Moon Frye, who is 50 years old today.
1: Yeah, I believe she was in Sabrina the Teenage Witch as well.
0: I didn't get to see that one, Rob.
1: Well,
0: sorry.
1: You know, I've got it on endless loop at home. Let's see here. Sunny and humid this morning. Showers and thunderstorms this afternoon. Wait a minute. Doesn't everybody? I used to keep it right next to my Mac Davis CD.
0: He's got a whole room just for that.
1: High today expected to be near 89 degrees.
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0: 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And she says, baby. It's Jason Aldean on the morning roundup just past 7 o'clock.
1: Wow, Bill Rod Hill, we've got big country all morning long. You're going to want to be tuned in about an hour from now. You'll hear about 10 seconds of a Zach Top song with a missing lyric. 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
0: Yes, it's just that simple. Ride, ride. Well, one more. Ride. 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
3: Good morning from NBC 5 News. I'm Erica Love. Burlington City leaders are giving an update on public safety efforts. The mayor says the city's continuing to combine police enforcement with mental health, housing, and substance use services. She also highlighted new data showing a small group of people who are accounting for a disproportionate number of police calls, with many of them experiencing homelessness. After a budget scare and staffing concerns, Claremont school officials say the city's middle school will open on time this fall. At the end of last school year, only about 15 certified staff members were expected to return, which serves more than 330 students. Since then, the district has hired dozens of educators and is now fully staffed. North Country families will get a chance to meet the new executive director of the Plattsburgh YMCA's Early Childhood Development Center this weekend. After an investigation into allegations of child abuse at the center, Dr. Jacqueline Kemp is a North Country native. The meet and greet is happening this Saturday from 10 to noon at the Early Childhood Development Center. You may be getting fewer scam calls from foreign countries soon. Vermont Senator Peter Welch is celebrating the Senate's passing of his bipartisan Foreign Robocall Elimination Act. The bill will help prevent unlawful international robocalls. Senator Welch says Vermonters have received 27 million robocalls so far this year. He's now urging the House to send the legislation to the president's desk. For NBC 5 News, I'm Erica Love.
4: Dry this morning, but showers and thunderstorms pop up this afternoon. One of them could be strong, the high 89 with humidity. Then tonight, the showers die off with a low of 70. Tomorrow night is active, clouds and sunshine, a stray afternoon storm, the high 88. And then for Saturday, showers and thunderstorms around again with the humidity and a high of 85. I'm NBC5 Chief Meteorologist Tyler Jankowski.
0: Berrymont Pillar at 60, Plattsburgh at 64. It's 70 degrees in Burlington. We'll be right back.

0: Big Country 98.9 WOKO. I am not okay, but you've known that for a while. That's Jelly Roll on the morning roundup from WOKO. It's Wild Bill and Rod Hill. Here it is Thursday, about a half hour away from Rusty DeWeese the logger. Yes.
1: Okay, never mind.
0: No.
1: No, I just got
0: go ahead.
1: I got a text from the boss, and I was just checking it out.
0: What did
1: you do
0: now?
1: See if it was anything important. No, it was nothing that it involves being live on 98.9 WOKO broadcasting on 100,000-watt radio
0: stations. Oh, is it one of those slip that record under the door things?
1: Kind of thing, yeah.
0: All right. Well,
1: like one of those things where, you know, he's got tickets in his desk.
0: Oh, I see.
1: But I'm not supposed to know about those tickets in his desk.
0: Well, you shouldn't be rifling through his drawers all the time.
1: I will try not to do that anymore.
0: Yeah,
1: that's a great piece of advice
0: for everybody. I got another piece of advice.
1: What's that?
0: The forecast is coming up, and it's brought to you by Dustin.
1: Oh, from 802 Electric.
0: You got it.
1: All you
0: do is you call 802-498-7299, and you'll get a hold of Dustin.
1: When you have an electricity problem, you think Dustin at 802 Electric.
0: Yeah, just zap on over.
1: Park from Tyler Hubbard is on the way next.
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7: Dry this morning, but showers and thunderstorms pop up this afternoon. One of them could be strong, the high 89 with humidity. Then tonight, the showers die off with a low of 70. Tomorrow night is active, clouds and sunshine, a stray afternoon storm, the high 88. And then for Saturday, showers and thunderstorms around again with the humidity and a high of 85. I'm NBC5 Chief Meteorologist Tyler Jankowski.
8: Barry Montpelier at 60, Plattsburgh at 64. It's 70 degrees in Burlington.

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1: 718 on the morning roundup from WOKO. 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

0: Big Country 98.9 WOKO. My ex is Lauren Elena and Chase Matthew on the Morning Roundup. It's 7:21.
1: I'm sorry, ladies and gentlemen. We're sad to report that the Vermont Lake Monsters will not be taking the field tonight at Centennial Field. Gates open at 5:30. The first pitch will be at 6:35. The Worcester Bravehearts will be there.
0: How about that?
1: But they'll be taking on the Vermont Creamies.
0: Really?
1: Yeah, it's one of these really cool alternate identities that the Vermont Lake Monsters, it's whole new uniforms. I mean, I'm not going to say it, but I mean, there's Creamy trucks that are on site all night.
0: Oh, now there you go.
1: This is a great ballpark experience, especially for kids, especially if you love a good Creamy during the summertime.
0: Absolutely. And if you'd like to hear the game, you can hear it on our sister station, AM 1230 WJOI. Every game home and away, now through the end of the season, you can find out more about the upcoming playoffs, and you can find your seats and print your tickets and do all that stuff.
1: Yeah, Vermont Lake Monsters are number one in the playoffs. 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
9: Mostly dry this morning, but showers and thunderstorms pop up this afternoon. One of them could be strong, the high 89 with humidity. Then tonight, the showers die off with a low of 70. Tomorrow night is active, clouds and sunshine, a stray afternoon storm, the high 88. And then for Saturday, showers and thunderstorms around again with the humidity and a high of 85. I'm NBC5 Chief Meteorologist Tyler Jankowski.
1: Barry Montpelier at 60, Plattsburgh at 64. It's 70 degrees in Burlington.

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1: 6:29 on the morning roundup from WOKO with Wild Bill and Rod Hill, patiently awaiting Rusty DeWeese the Logger.

0: 7:35 on the morning roundup from WEOKO, and it's kind of like a cycle. You know, you wake up in the morning, you catch the morning roundup.
1: Yep, yep.
0: You hang around for Casey in the middle of the day.
1: Yep, yep, yep.
0: And then you take that ride home with Sarah Spencer. Yeah.
1: Are we just not going to mention Glenn Sims? Yeah, let's not mention him.
0: Glenn, no.

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0: The Schwans.
1: Oh, by the way, I think Rusty was hanging out with them.
0: Oh, the two Schwans?
1: We'll find out more next.
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7: Dry this morning, but showers and thunderstorms pop up this afternoon. One of them could be strong, the high 89 with humidity. Then tonight the showers die off with a low of 70. Tomorrow not as active, clouds and sunshine, a stray afternoon storm, the high 88. And then for Saturday, showers and thunderstorms around again with the humidity and a high of 85. I'm NBC5 Chief Meteorologist Tyler Jankowski.
0: Marymount Pillar at 62, Plattsburgh at 66. It's 71 degrees in Burlington.
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1: Rusty DeWeese, the logger on Thursdays, right at this time, thanks to TDI Repair and Towing in Swanton. 24 hours a day they do that thing. TDI, you just give them a call and they'll come and get you.
9: Whoops. Oh, lost you there for a minute.
1: Oh, are you all right, Rusty?
9: I'm here.
1: Okay.
9: You went out. Yeah, and TDI was over at that national night out now in Swanton. Like the old days, I went to it, TDI making the hamburgers and the hot dogs, all sorts of booths there, the girls from the church, ladies from the church, and the police people had it there, and they were nice. But, oh, a wicked band there. A couple of the Como boys are in it. I know from way back they got me up. But them things are, like, cool because they're local, local, local. You don't see, no offense against some people from states that are far away, but it was mostly local. You could go there and see some old-timers. It was great. How was the one in Milton?
0: Oh, that went very well. Sarah was there, and, yeah, she sang the national anthem, too, you know?
9: She did.
0: Yeah, she did.
1: She does that.
9: That's a hard song, man.
1: Yeah, it is.
0: Well, she rocks it.
9: I'm sure she does. She's full of the talent. But anyways, I've been to that national night out for, you know, come see my friends at TDI there. And there's a guy doing that candied popcorn. He gave me one of them things for free. I forget his name. But I went up to this one booth at the church booth. And the woman, this is what happens, listeners. And I know your core listeners are the old timers, some of them. and even the young kids are old timers. And woman says, "Hey, you remember Hope Lancaster?" I said, "Hope Lancaster, she's a fifth grade teacher." She said, "Well, I'm her daughter." And I thought to myself, "Well, cripes almighty, you're older now than she was then." Anyway, as time goes on, but it's a good thing, you know.
8: Yeah, I just hope you don't run into her again. I'm sure she'll have some words for you.
9: No, she got wicked humor, that woman.
8: Oh,
9: she went on, rattled on for about 20 minutes. It's all good, you know. So
8: she was
9: making fun of me, too.
10: I was just checking it out, Rusty. Along with Swanton, Manchester, Barry, and Essex, and Hinesburg, and Milton, Rutland, Springfield, Messina, New York, all doing national nights out. You're right. It is a local thing around here.
9: It, to me, again, listeners and you fellas, Bill, you ain't no little boy anymore. You know, you're getting in there.
10: Well, thanks for noticing.
8: No, he passed over, yes.
10: Oh, yeah, I did. That's nice.
9: Well, no, you're still young, you know. But, boy, them people were sitting in their chairs, and I went up and talked to a lot of them, and said, you know, "Where do you live?" "Right over there." "You know, how long you live there?" "All my life, you know."
8: That's right.
9: And it reminded me of the 70s, in a good way.
8: Okay.
9: I don't know about you, Rod. Do you take that, or is it there or anybody around?
8: Oh, you mean people that have lived in the same house all their life?
9: Yeah.
8: Yeah, I know a lot of people that do that.
9: And it was a huge crowd. I don't know. Am I going on, or do I sound like a little... by the way, the Schwan was there, and I don't know if everybody hears the radio commercial on your for TDI on your show. I'm sure they do. And one duck. It's a Schwan now and a duck. And the duck's name's Chad. Chad's quite good looking. I see him.
8: All right. Chad the Schwan.
9: And I'll leave you with this. If you want to come back, and people talk about reincarnating, if you want to come back as anything, you could pick Schwan. Because then, son of a guns, I see that thing washing itself, and its neck was twisting around, and that gall darn Schwan to wash areas on itself that I never seen on me. So anyway, I'll leave you with that. And that's always a good thing, National Night Out. See you later, boy.
8: Oh, yeah, thank you.
11: Great.
8: Yeah, enjoy your Cheerios this morning. Or whatever it is,
10: You know you're old when you're calling Wild Bill a young kid.
8: Yeah, you really are.

0: 98.9 WOKO, time's a ticking. Justin Moore on the morning roundup. Sunny and humid this morning. Showers and thunderstorms this afternoon. The high today getting up to 89 degrees.
1: Ooh, Miss Taylor Swift and her return to country music has gone quite nicely this summer. I knew it. I knew you. It's next.
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0: 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I got better. Morgan Wallen on the morning roundup from WOKO. 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
1: Wow, Bill, Rod Hill, a true pleasure to be hanging out with you, especially right now as we've got tickets to go see Zach Top, Bank NH Pavilion, August 28th. 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
0: And if you can actually go to the concert...
1: Well, that's a good point, Rod.
0: Yeah, you should text us the answer.
1: I know you're going to get excited because you know the word, but if you can't go on August 28th to Guilford, New Hampshire to see this show...
0: You kind of mess us up.

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1: Remember, we're looking at for multiple things of these. 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
0: Oh, yeah, that's true.
1: It's
0: yes.
1: not just one of these things
0: it's
1: that we're looking
0: at. It's a plural.
1: That's right. That's right. There's not just one particular thing that we're looking at here.
0: Boy, but if you did have just one of those things.
1: It would, well.
0: That would look really strange.
1: Let's listen again.
0: Okay.
2: 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Good times and tan.
0: 802-862-9890. Make sure you text it to that number and not a different one, otherwise you won't be entered.
1: Yeah, people will be like, why are you texting me that? I almost just said the word.
0: Yeah, and what are you, some kind of weirdo?
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4: Morning from NBC 5 News. I'm Erica Love. Burlington City leaders are giving an update on public safety efforts. The mayor says the city's continuing to combine police enforcement with mental health, housing, and substance use services. She also highlighted new data showing a small group of people who are accounting for a disproportionate number of police calls, with many of them experiencing homelessness. After a budget scare and staffing concerns, Claremont school officials say the city's middle school will open on time this fall. At the end of last school year, only about 15 certified staff members were expected to return, which serves more than 330 students. Since then, the district has hired dozens of educators and is now fully staffed. North Country families will get a chance to meet the new executive director of the Plattsburgh YMCA's Early Childhood Development Center this weekend. After an investigation into allegations of child abuse at the center, Dr. Jacqueline Kemp is a North Country native. The meet and greet is happening this Saturday from 10 to noon at the Early Childhood Development Center. You may be getting fewer scam calls from foreign countries soon. Vermont Senator Peter Welch is celebrating the Senate's passing of his bipartisan Foreign Robocall Elimination Act. The bill will help prevent unlawful international robocalls. Senator Welch says Vermonters have received 27 million robocalls so far this year. He's now urging the House to send the legislation to the president's desk. For NBC 5 News, I'm Erica Love.
5: Dry this morning, but showers and thunderstorms pop up this afternoon. One of them could be strong, the high 89 with humidity. Then tonight the showers die off with a low of 70. Tomorrow not as active, clouds and sunshine, a stray afternoon storm, the high 88. And then for Saturday, showers and thunderstorms around again with the humidity and a high of 85. I'm NBC5 Chief Meteorologist Tyler Jankowski.
0: Barry Montpelier at 62, Plattsburgh at 66, 71 degrees in Burlington.

0: 98.9 WOKO. She wouldn't be gone. That's Blake Shelton on the morning roundup for WOKO. 810 Wild Bill, Rod Hill on the radio. 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Stay local, go far.
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1: That's a Zach Top song, and as you saw it, there's a missing word. You have it in your head right now. You text that word to 802-862-9890. You get into the drawing that's happening at 8:30 this morning for a pair of tickets to go see Zach Top August 28th at Bank NH Pavilion in Guilford, New Hampshire.
0: All right, text carefully this morning because you definitely want to get entered.
1: That's right, and if you just do, you know, good times and tan, if you only do one, you're not going
0: to
1: get in.
0: You really wanted to do it, didn't you?
1: I'm so close.
0: Yeah, I know, really have. Really
1: we better just stop talking about it. Favorite country song, Hardy, is next on the morning roundup.
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1: Russ, one swan died, but my nephew Parker donated one of his ducks, Chad, to hang with the other swan.
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3: 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On the road, on the go, before you head out the door. NBC5, the only choice for the certified most accurate forecast.
4: Mostly dry this morning, but showers and thunderstorms pop up this afternoon. One of them could be strong, the high 89 with humidity. Then tonight, the showers die off with a low of 70. Tomorrow night is active, clouds and sunshine, a stray afternoon storm, the high 88. And then for Saturday, showers and thunderstorms around again with the humidity and a high of 85. I'm NBC5 Chief Meteorologist Tyler Jankowski.
5: Berrymont Pillar at 62, Plattsburgh at 66, 71 degrees in Burlington. W-

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1: 802-862-9890. 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
0: Yeah, just 10 minutes away, so text carefully. On the way, on the Morning Roundup, I'm in. Keith Urban's next.
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7: Dry this morning, but showers and thunderstorms pop up this afternoon. One of them could be strong, the high 89 with humidity. Then tonight the showers die off with a low of 70. Tomorrow night is active, clouds and sunshine, a stray afternoon storm, the high 88. And then for Saturday, showers and thunderstorms around again with the humidity and a high of 85. I'm NBC5 Chief Meteorologist Tyler Jankowski.
0: Barrie Montpelier at 62, Plattsburgh at 66. It's 71 degrees in Burlington.

0: Chris Jansen. 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
1: Wrapped up the thing. We'll get to the drawing right now and get a winner very soon on 98.9 WOKO.
0: Oh, boy. Oh, boy. Oh, boy.
1: I know.

Potts Farm was a place to go. 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Light the bonfire and call the girls. 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Jack and Jim were a few good men. 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And all this small town, he said, she said. 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Boy, I have to knock that loud mouth out. I'm tired of talking, man. Y'all ain't listening. Them old days.

0: Dirt Road Anthem. That's Jason Aldean on the Morning Roundup. It's 8:38, and listen to this 10-second cut.
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2: L-I-N-E-S was the word that we were looking for this morning.
0: And we did warn you that it is a plural.
2: Over 100 people got into the drawing, and it was Dakota in Hinesburg. Dakota just scored a pair of tickets to... We were talking about this yesterday.
0: Okay.
2: We were talking about the first time that we gave away Zach Top tickets.
0: Oh, yeah. Everybody was like, who is this guy?
2: When the tickets just went on sale, and we were like, trust me, you guys are going to love the Zach Top guy. And now... Here we are at the end of the summer, and...
0: What, you got four singles out now? Or?
2: This might be one of the shows that... if you can't go see Morgan Wallen and Ella Langley with the I'm the Problem tour, if you can't go see Ella All Alone and the Dandelion tour, the Zach Top tour is what you want to be going to.
0: All right. It's by the way, it's coming up at the end of August, the 28th, at Bank NH Pavilion. Tickets are on sale now, and your chance to win tickets come up once again tomorrow morning.
2: Because we're the Morning Roundup.
0: Yeah, so what will you do?
2: Jordan Davis is next.
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9: You know you want some good stuff.
10: Mostly dry this morning, but showers and thunderstorms pop up this afternoon. One of them could be strong, the high 89 with humidity. Then tonight, the showers die off with a low of 70. Tomorrow night is active, clouds and sunshine, a stray afternoon storm, the high 88. And then for Saturday, showers and thunderstorms around again with the humidity and a high of 85. I'm NBC5 Chief Meteorologist Tyler Jankowski.
0: Barry Montpelier at 62, Plattsburgh at 66, 6, or make that 71 degrees in Burlington.

0: the morning roundup from WOKO. It's Wild Bill and Rod Hill. Tyler says sunny and humid this morning. Showers and thunderstorms this afternoon. High temperature getting up to 89 degrees.
1: Nothing better than a night, a summer night at the ballpark.
0: Oh, yeah.
1: You're definitely going to want to check out what's happening tonight because it's not the Lake Monsters. It's their alter ego.
0: Yes.
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0: On the way, on the morning roundup, it's a Rocky Mountain low. Cole Wetzel along with Corey Kent coming up next.
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0: 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It's a back road song. It's Granger Smith on the morning roundup from WOKO. Welcome to Thursday.
1: There's this Chicago-style hot dog restaurant called Portillo's in the Midwest.
0: All right. Well, you've already got me. It sounds good.
1: The closest location to us is in Milwaukee, Wisconsin.
0: Oh.
1: And they are about to begin a new promotion, or maybe they've already begun it. It's a new milkshake with Dr. Pepper. It's a Dr. Pepper milkshake.
0: A lot of people love Dr. Pepper. That could probably be pretty good.
1: Honestly, it doesn't sound terrible to me at all. It's the upgrade that is causing people to mention it.
0: You mean they make it better?
1: You upgrade the shake to a cake shake, and then you take an entire slice of chocolate cake, and you blend the chocolate cake into the ice cream and the Dr. Pepper.
0: You mean it wasn't sweet enough to begin with?
1: Didn't have enough.
0: Didn't have enough.
1: Sugar, didn't have enough calories. Didn't
0: I'm
1: have
0: sorry,
1: enough anything.
0: It didn't make me climb the walls.
1: It's called Portillo's, and again, if you wanted to go to Milwaukee to pick one up, a quick flight. And you can get your upgraded cake shake.
0: Oh, come on. We'll jump in the car. 13 hours, we'll be there.
1: There you go. You drive fast.
0: Yeah, well, you know, and after you drink one of those, you can drive all the way back without resting.
1: Morgan Wallen's next.
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0: It's hard to believe summer is flying by and fall will be here before you know it. And while most people are still thinking about vaccinations or vacations, barbecues, and getting the most out of August, great time to start thinking about vaccinations. For instance, the COVID vaccination. You can get that as well by just making an appointment at Kenny Drugs.
1: Yeah. 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You may have a parent or a grandparent or a loved one who may need a senior flu shot, or there may be other things that should be on your radar this season.
0: Yeah, pneumonia, shingles, they're all there, and you can get them all at Kenny Drugs. Stop by your local Kenny Drugs pharmacy or schedule an appointment anytime at KennyDrugs.com.
1: Yeah, or you can visit their website and ask Bert. It's an interesting feature right there at KennyDrugs.com.
0: Heading to the WOKO phone troll, Upper Main Street in Essex Junction, right up to Taft Street. I guess apparently an accident there is backing up traffic both ways. This is Upper Main Street in Essex Junction, and it looks like that's going to be tied up for a little while.

0: Big Country, 98.9 WOKO, somewhere on a beach. That's Dierks Bentley on the morning roundup from WOKO. Wild Bill Rodhill on the radio.
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10: You know you want some good stuff.
11: Mostly dry this morning, but showers and thunderstorms pop up this afternoon. One of them could be strong, the high 89 with humidity. Then tonight the showers die off with a low of 70. Tomorrow night is active, clouds and sunshine, a stray afternoon storm, the high 88. And then for Saturday, showers and thunderstorms around again with the humidity and a high of 85. I'm NBC5 Chief Meteorologist Tyler Jankowski.
0: Barrie Montpelier at 68, Plattsburgh at 74. It's 77 degrees in Burlington.
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1: Congratulations to Dakota, who won a pair of tickets to go see Zach Top. You know, Bank NH Pavilion.
2: I was just thinking about, people are very excited about these tickets. 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

Big Country 98.9 WOKO. Ella Langley and Morgan Wallen, two of the biggest country music artists out right now, teaming up on I Can't Love You Anymore. Caleb here hanging out with you. Happy Thursday, everybody. And it's Luke Combs, Cold as You, on Big Country 98.9 WOKO.

0: Big Country 98.9 WOKO. Cold as you from Luke Combs. Caleb here hanging out with you on your Thursday, inching closer and closer to that weekend. Filling in for Casey over this week. Very happy to be here hanging out with you, playing some of that Big Country. And some of that is just what's on the way next. Cody Johnson with The Fall coming up.
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4: 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You

90.9 WOKO. Hands up from Jelly Roll, the latest from him. Caleb here hanging out with you, playing some of that big country. It's just how we do it round here with Florida Georgia Line.

0: Big Country 98.9 WOKO. It's just a few days away now. The Lake Champlain Dragon Boat Festival is this Sunday, August 9th. 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It's organized by Dragon Heart Vermont, and you can still get involved if you'd like to. 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The weather forecast and Megan Maroney with Beautiful Things is on the way next.
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8: Expect downpours and an isolated storm in the Champlain Valley. It'll be very humid, high of 89 degrees. Passing clouds persist tonight, but it'll be dry, low of 70 degrees. Friday remains very humid, high of 88 degrees, with a couple isolated storms late in the day. I'm NBC5 First Warning Meteorologist Marissa Vigevany.

Big Country 98.9 WOKO. Megan Maroney with some of those beautiful things. Kane Brown's got one. How about a woman on WOKO?

0: Big Country 98.9 WOKO, Post Malone and Luke Combs with a guy for that. Some news from Ella Langley, besides the fact that she is at the top of the charts pretty much with every song that she releases right now. She's releasing a Dandelion-inspired beer. Of course, Dandelion being the name of her latest album. It's apparently a Dandelion Honey Kolsch. I believe I said that right, a limited edition beer inspired by the album, and that's due to her partnership with Shiner. Well, maybe it will taste good. I guess we'll have to find out. Riley Green and Ella Langley are on the way next.
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It's Riley Green and Ella Langley on Big Country 98.9 WOKO. Hey,

98.9 WOKO, Justin Moore with Small Town USA. That's where you might find some of those wild flowers and wild horses with Lainey Wilson.

Big Country 98.9 WOKO, Zach Top, south of Sanity, still just a bit north of Insane. Caleb here hanging out with you. I'm going to tell you in just a second how you can go see Zach Top later this month at the Bank NH Pavilion. Blake Shelton with a Honey Bee is on 98.9 WOKO.

0: Big Country 98.9 WOKO with Blake Shelton. I was just mentioning how you can go see Zach Top later this month at the Bank NH Pavilion. Well, here's a good step. Tune into the morning roundup tomorrow morning. It will be your last chance to win the Zach Top tickets that Wild Bill and Rod Hill are giving away. All you have to do is play a little game. They'll play a clip from Zach Top. It's missing a word, though. You text that word to WOKO, and you will get in on the daily drawing, and that can be your chance to go get some free tickets to see the Z-Man. On the way next, it's Parma Lee with a cowgirl.
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Big Country 98.9 WOKO, up-and-coming country music star Graylin James with his latest. That one's called Water at a Wedding. Caleb here hanging out with you on your Thursday, filling in for Casey Ober this week.

0: Big Country 98.9 WOKO. Luke Bryan, someone else calling you baby. It's going to be a big next couple weeks for Luke Bryan as he prepares to release his new album, Signs. It comes September 18th, 2026, so we're not too far away from getting some more of that Big Country from Luke Bryan. Looking forward to it. The weather forecast is on the way next, and then it's Tucker Wetmore with a brunette.
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12: We'll go weather. The This afternoon, expect downpours and an isolated storm in the Champlain Valley. It'll be very humid, high of 89 degrees. Passing clouds persist tonight, but it'll be dry, low of 70 degrees. Friday starts out with a mix of sun and clouds, and late in the day, there's a possibility of a couple storms and downpours, high of 88 degrees. Saturday, there'll be additional storms in the afternoon, high of 84. I'm NBC5 First Morning Meteorologist Marissa Vigevany.

Big Country 98.9 WOKO. That's Tucker Wetmore with a brunette. Caleb here hanging out with you on your Thursday, inching closer to that weekend. We're almost there for that Finally Friday. Luke Combs just wants to be.

0: Country, 98.9 WOKO, Brown Eyes Baby from Keith Urban. 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

Fix What You Didn't Break from Nate Smith on Big Country 98.9 WOKO. Caleb here hanging out with you on your Thursday morning. We're close to lunchtime and I'm getting hungry. John Morgan with his latest. It's Kid Myself on WOKO.

98.9 WOKO Country Girl from Luke Bryan. Caleb here hanging out with you on the radio. It's almost like I love country music. It's Kane Brown on Big Country, 98.9 WOKO.

Big Country 98.9 WOKO. That's MacArthur from Hardy, Tim McGraw, Eric Church, and Morgan Wallen. One of those country music storytelling songs that really only just sits right in the country genre. Here's Luke Combs.

0: Big Country 98.9 WOKO. Hurricane from Luke Combs. Luke Combs currently on his tour that goes across Europe and North America. And this past weekend, he was in London where he broke a record, becoming the first solo country music artist to headline London's 90,000 capacity Wembley Stadium. Congratulations, Luke Combs. And I don't think that's the last record that he's going to break. On the way next, it's Blake Shelton with Texas.
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0: Big Country 98.9 WOKO, meant to be, from BB Rexha and Florida Georgia Line. Caleb hanging out with you on your Thursday, filling in for Casey Ober, who's got that well-deserved vacation this week. We're going to go way back and kick it a little with a WOKO flashback from Little Texas on the way next.
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7: This afternoon, expect downpours and an isolated storm in the Champlain Valley. It'll be very humid, high of 89 degrees. Passing clouds persist tonight, but it'll be dry, low of 70 degrees. Friday starts out with a mix of sun and clouds, and late in the day, there's the possibility of a couple storms and downpours, high of 88 degrees. Saturday, there'll be additional storms in the afternoon, high of 84. I'm NBC5 First Warning Meteorologist Marissa Vigevani.
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Big Country 98.9 WOKO. It's a Woko flashback from Little Texas. Kick a little. Caleb here hanging out with you, and it's Bailey Zimmerman with a white Chevy Silverado. If you got one of those, well, I guess this one's for you. It's WOKO.

0: Big Country 98.9 WOKO. Love Somebody from Morgan Wallen, and I just love fair season. It's one of the best times of the year. The Addison County Fair and Field Days is happening right now. Route 17 in New Haven goes all the way until Saturday, sponsored in part by 98.9 WOKO. But then the Champlain Valley Fair is also coming up towards the end of the month, and Jordan Davis is coming to town, and here's a little sneak peek because he's on the way next with I Ain't Saying.
1: 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The Old Post in South Burlington, Wednesday, August 12th at 7 p.m. Jamie Lee Thurston. 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

98.9 WOKO. George Burge and Luke Bryan say that life's a ride. You just got to hold on to the reins on WOKO.

Valley Country, 98.9 WOKO, a beer never broke Luke Combs' heart. Caleb here hanging out with you, and it's Megan Maroney. She's from Georgia, but she's wearing Tennessee orange. You just don't do that.

Big Country 98.9 WOKO. I knew it. I knew you from Taylor Swift. Caleb here hanging out with you, and I usually agree with Luke Bryan that most people are good, but I also agree with Billy Currington. People are crazy on 98.9 WOKO.

0: Big Country 98.9 WOKO. Billy Currington with People Are Crazy. Caleb here hanging out with you on your Thursday. And I don't think anybody's quite as crazy as the Ella fellas out there and the Langley ladies. Ella Langley is on the way next with Be Her on WOKO.
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0: 98.9 WOKO. When it rains, it pours from Luke Combs. 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
4: This afternoon, expect downpours and an isolated storm in the Champlain Valley. It'll be very humid, high of 89 degrees. Passing clouds persist tonight, but it'll be dry, low of 70 degrees. Friday starts out with a mix of sun and clouds, and late in the day, there's a possibility of a couple storms and downpours, high of 88 degrees. Saturday, there'll be additional storms in the afternoon, high of 84. I'm NBC5 First Warning Meteorologist Marissa Vigevany.

0: 98.9 WOKO. 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
6: 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There are 8 total scattered across the states. 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

98.9 WOKO. Scotty McCreery and Hootie and the Blowfish with a song that makes it feel like summertime. That's Bottle Rockets. Caleb here hanging out with you, and it's Dan and Shay with their latest. If you need somebody, just say so.

Jason Aldean and Carrie Underwood with If I Didn't Love You on Big Country 98.9 WOKO. It's Tim McGraw with One Bad Habit. Well, he's doing better than most of us, isn't he?

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Country 98.9 WOKO. That's the new one from Morgan Wallen. It's Been By Now. Caleb here hanging out with you, filling in for Casey over this week on the Midday Show. It's Dylan Scott with My Girl on 98.9 WOKO.

0: 98.9 WOKO, My Girl from Dylan Scott. If you see something out on the road and you think that other people should know it, just give us a call here at WOKO and we'll tell everyone with the WOKO Phone Patrol. 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Luke Combs, Sleepless in a Hotel Room, is on the way next.
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Big Country 98.9 WOKO with the latest from Warren, Elena, and Chase Matthew. All my exes. They're probably found down there in Texas. Caleb here hanging out with you, and it's Cole Swindell with a single Saturday night.

0: yeah. My last single Saturday night.
1: WOKO, a single Saturday night from Cole Swindell, who recently has opened up about becoming a father. His daughter, Rainey, her first birthday is tomorrow, August 7th, and he's been trying to balance his music career with fatherhood. Well, Cole, I think you've done a great job so far, and you just got to learn on the fly. That's the way it goes. The weather forecast is on the way next, and then it's Hometown Home from Low Cash.
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6: This afternoon, expect downpours and an isolated storm in the Champlain Valley. It'll be very humid, high of 89 degrees. Passing clouds persist tonight, but it'll be dry, low of 70 degrees. Friday starts out with a mix of sun and clouds, and late in the day, there's a possibility of a couple storms and downpours, high of 88 degrees. Saturday, there'll be additional storms in the afternoon, high of 84. I'm NBC5 First Morning Meteorologist Marissa Vigevany.

0: 98.9 WOKO, Cody Johnson with Human. The Vermont Lake Monsters will not be human tonight. They will be taking on an alternate identity as they become the Vermont Creamies. The gates open at 5:30. The first pitch against the Western Bravehearts goes out at 6:35 p.m. tonight. 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

Big Country, 98.9 WOKO, Morgan Wallen and Post Malone with I Ain't Coming Back. Caleb here hanging out with you on this Thursday on the radio. And yeah, I'm loving life again with LL Langley on 98.9 WOKO.

98.9 WOKO. There was this girl from Riley Green. Caleb here. Thank you for spending part of your Thursday with me. I truly do appreciate it. I'll be back tomorrow, same time, 10 a.m. to 3 p.m. Sarah Spencer's on the way next, but first it's Luke Combs.

Disney. How you doing? Sarah Spencer, QPD Company. Oh, really nice afternoon out there, isn't it? Body like a back road, Sam Hunt, Big Country, 98.9 WOKO. Gotta go.

0: Mornings on Big Country, 98.9 WOKO. Sunny and sticky out there. Might see some showers and pop-up thunderstorms with a high 89. Should be tapering off tonight. Low 70 and clouds and sun mix tomorrow. More of the same with the high to 88 degrees. 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Hang on, we've got some more music from Jason Aldean on the way for you next on The Ride. 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

0: Keith Wallet and you, Lainey Wilson, John Meyer there on Big Country, 98.9 WOKO. Sarah Spencer taking you home. Beer's on me.
1: Everybody's got a problem, so do I. But we ain't gonna solve them on a Saturday night. 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
1: Big Country, 98.9 WOKO, little Dirk Bentley, Breland and Hardy there. Hey, shout out to Howard. He reached out to me by email last night and he said, hey, Sarah, I wondered if you could give us a hand with this, the third annual Essex Parks and Recreation Adopt a Soldier Care Package Donation Drive. And I'm like, yeah, where have we been? It's the third annual, yes. And we'd love to have you come and make a difference for these soldiers who are deployed and serving all over the world. So we would really love to support them and show that we care. And the drive is going on Saturday, August 15th, 10 a.m. to noon. That's going to be at Sandhill Park, Sandhill Road in Essex. It's the third annual at the Essex Parks and Recreation. So non-perishable food items, of course, toiletries and comfort items, like a powerful reminder, community is supporting them and thinking of them. They haven't gotten forgotten, that's for sure. Some of them have been deployed since December or even further. So for details, including the full list of needed items, head to WOKO.com, and we look forward to seeing you out there Saturday, August 15th, 10 to noon, third annual Essex Parks and Recreation Adopt a Soldier Care Package Donation Drive going on. Hang on, we've got some more music on the way for you. I've got some Chris Young, Lainey Wilson coming up, also Frankie Ballard, and your forecast coming up next.
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7: This afternoon, expect downpours and an isolated storm in the Champlain Valley. It'll be very humid, high of 89 degrees. Passing clouds persist tonight, but it'll be dry, low of 70 degrees. Friday starts out with a mix of sun and clouds, and late in the day, there's a possibility of a couple storms and downpours, high of 88 degrees. Saturday, there'll be additional storms in the afternoon, high of 84. I'm NBC5 First Warning Meteorologist Marissa Bejeveny.
8: Thank you, Marissa. Very Montpelier, 87, 74 in Plattsburgh. Some heavy rain falling there. Sunny and 90 in Burlington. Poor me, it's Trick Pony.
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I love that song. Sarah Spencer taking you home from his latest album. 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

0: Country 98.9 WOKO. Hey, this week, Addison County Fair and Field Day is going on through Saturday, Route 17 in New Haven. 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

0: Big Country, 98.9 WOKO. Thunderstorms going through, especially right around Plattsburgh. Thunderstorms and some showers should be tapering off tonight, low down to 70. Tomorrow, sun and clouds mix, maybe a thunderstorm with a high 88. And Saturday, humid, showers and thunderstorms, high 85. Barrie Montpelier at 87, 73 in Plattsburgh, still 90 in Burlington. We've got Parker McCollum coming at you next on The Ride.
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98.9 WOKO. Thunderstorms moving through. I think Colchester's on the dance card for thunderstorms right now. Florida Georgia Line, Tim McGraw.

0: to Tim McGraw on Big Country, 98.9 WOKO. Yep, we've got some thunderstorms moving through, specifically around, just left the Plattsburgh area going toward Colchester area. So keep that in mind on your travels. Looks like they're moving pretty fast. We've got your forecast and also some more music on the way. Megan Maroney's coming up. Also, more music from Ella Langley and Bailey Zimmerman next on The Ride.
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4: Evening, expect an isolated storm or two before sunset. Otherwise, it'll be mostly dry tonight, low of 70 degrees. Friday starts out with a mix of sun and clouds, and late in the day, there's the possibility of a couple storms and downpours, high of 88 degrees. Saturday, there'll be additional storms in the afternoon, high of 84. I'm NBC5 First Warning Meteorologist Marissa Vigevani.
5: Well, thank you, Marissa. Barry Montpelier at 86, 75 at Plattsburgh, 82 in Burlington. Cheers, Texas. It's Ella Langley on the ride.

Hot 100. In fact, the first five slots, all country songs. Yeah. Taking you in my Chevy Silverado, Bailey Zimmerman. Yep, it started raining outside the studio, so make sure you grab an umbrella or something to keep you dry going out there. 98.9 WOKO.

0: gonna be Shane Prophet on Big Country 98.9 WOKL. It is a coming down outside studio. I hope you got an umbrella. 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
1: Playing a rodeo in Montana tonight.

Zach Top, August 28th, Bank NH Pavilion. Morning Roundup's going to have some tickets to give away tomorrow morning. Playing a clip for Zach, missing a word. Text that word to OKO to get in on the daily drawing with the Morning Roundup tomorrow morning. WO.

Start your morning right with laughs, local buzz, and big country. 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

0: September Bank and H Pavilion. Jason Aldean there. Hi, WOKO. It is the Phone Patrol. What do you see out there?
1: Hi, Sarah. This is Darren calling for the Road Patrol.
0: Yeah, what do you see?
1: Right here on 105, right in Sheldon. Traffic's at a stop, you know, eastbound anyway. I don't see a whole lot coming from westbound. I'm too far back to figure out exactly what's going on, but I haven't heard you say anything about it yet, so... We're
0: going to
1: give you a call.
0: Oh, thank you. I appreciate that. Yeah, Route 105, Sheldon eastbound. Traffic stopped there, so seek an alternate route or expect a few delays on your ride home. Got it pouring outside the studio here, so that storm is moving pretty quick. Haven't seen any thunder or lightning, but, yeah, definitely downpour. So Route 105, again, Sheldon eastbound traffic is stopped. See problems on the road? Call us, 862-9890. It's a guy with a girl. It's Blake Shelton. It's The Ride.

translate as kid myself. It's The Ride. Sarah Spencer taking you home tonight. Well, got a call back. Route 105 Sheldon looks like eastbound traffic moving again. It was briefly stopped there. Had a little fender bender going on. Everybody moving now. WOKO.

0: Curry on the ride on Big Country 98.9 WOKO. Got some rain outside the studio. Should be tapering off tonight, low down to 70. Tomorrow, sun and clouds mix, maybe a thunderstorm with a high 88. And Saturday, going to be sticky, showers and thunderstorms with a high to 85 degrees. Barry Montpelier at 86, 75 in Plattsburgh. That rain really cooled things down. 82 now in Burlington, also seeing a cool down. We've got some more music from Kane Brown next on the ride.
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0: Hey, next time I complain about aches and pains, I'm just going to think of Betty Bromage, 97 years old, and standing up on an airplane and flipping upside down. Amazing story. Got to check it out. I think it's on ABC News or something like that. We've got your forecast coming up. 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Over 50 years of doing business the Vermont way at gstonemotors.com. Got that forecast. More music from Shaboozy. I've also got Stella Lefty, who's also in the top five on Billboard's top 5 of 100 coming up next on The Ride.
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14: This evening, expect an isolated storm or two before sunset. Otherwise, it'll be mostly dry tonight, low of 70 degrees. Friday starts out with a mix of sun and clouds, and late in the day, there's the possibility of a couple storms and downpours, high of 88 degrees. Saturday, there'll be additional storms in the afternoon, high of 84. I'm NBC5 First Morning Meteorologist Marissa Vigevani.
0: Thank you, Marissa. Barry Montpelier at 87, 77 in Plattsburgh, 74 in Burlington. It's good news. It's Shaboozy on the Ride.

Well, bottoms up to Betty Bromage. Have you heard about this woman? Just passed my feed here on Facebook. 97-year-old British woman broke her own Guinness World Record for being the oldest female wing walker. She's on an airplane. 97-year-old grandma flipping the plane upside down. You know,

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Stella Lefty there in Boston. 98.9 WOKO. It's The Ride.

0: Bailey Zimmerman on the ride on Big Country, 98.9 WOKO Country Cares Calendar. 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

Josh Ross on the ride on Big Country 98.9 WOKO. I saw a story that some members of the Vermont Air Guard are returning home from deployment, and that's such a wonderful, great news. But there are still many who are still deployed. And there's the third annual Essex Parks and Recreation Adopt a Soldier Care Package donation drive. That's going to be coming up Saturday, August 15th, 10 to noon at Sandhill Park in Essex. And your non-perishable food items, toiletries, comfort items are most welcome. 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Hardy, Tim McGraw, Eric Church, Morgan Wallen, it's MacArthur on WOKO.

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Keith Urban on the ride on Big Country 98.9 WOKO. Don't miss the morning roundup, your chance to win your way in to see Zach Top. 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

that's George Burge, Luke Bryan. Good evening, Sarah Spencer, taking you home. It's Darius Rucker, Wagon Wheel. Summer rumors that he's thinking about retirement in a couple of years. Maybe another tour with Hootie and Blowfish, but yeah, he might want to move on to his next chapter of his life. Darius Rucker, Wagon Wheel, 98.9 WOKO.

0: Country 98.9 WOKO. A few showers tapering off tonight. Low down to 70. Clouds and sun mix tomorrow. A chance of a thunderstorm with the high 88. Humid on Saturday. Showers and thunderstorms with the high to 85 degrees. Hang on. Some more music from Luke Combs, Graylin James on the way.
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Water at Your Wedding, that's Graylin James, his latest. Zach Brown Band coming off of the biggest giveaway in history, giving away cruise tickets to an audience of 37,000 at Boston's Fenway Park. You know

0: Country, 98.9 WOKO, making a big difference for our deployed service members. 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Now, your non-perishable food items, toiletries, comfort items provide a powerful reminder that their community supports them and so appreciates their service. 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Thanks everybody in advance for contributing. We've got your weekend forecast and more music, a WOKO flashback from Clint Black, the latest from Kane Brown on the way.
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3: Evening, expect an isolated storm or two before sunset. Otherwise, it'll be mostly dry tonight, low of 70 degrees. Friday starts out with a mix of sun and clouds, and late in the day, there's the possibility of a couple storms and downpours, high of 88 degrees. Saturday, there'll be additional storms in the afternoon, high of 84. I'm NBC5 First Morning Meteorologist Marissa Vigevani.
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Big Country 98.9 WOKO. That's going to do it for me, Sarah Spencer, Glenn Sims. Taking good care of you next. I'll talk with you tomorrow between 3 and 7 on the ride on 98.9 WOKO.

Big Country 98.9 WOKO, Dan and Shay, and Say So, their latest starting off 7 o'clock on this thrilling Thursday night. My name is Glenn, back again with you on a night I like to call Friday Eve, because, hey, that sounds a lot better, doesn't it? Here's Keith there, Somebody Like You, a 98.9.

0: 98.9 WOKO. It's Keith Urban and Somebody Like You. Glove it to you on this thrilling Thursday night. 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

0: Shelton, she wouldn't be gone on Big Country 98.9 WOKO. Cliff, it's you on this thrilling Thursday night. On the way, another look at your NBC 5 weather forecast. And John Morgan and Jason Aldean, their big one when we come back.
1: 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The Old Post in South Burlington, Wednesday, August 12th at 7 p.m. James Lee Thurston. 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
4: Fort Montgomery sits right on Lake Champlain at the Canadian border in Rouse's Point, New York. But it's actually America's second attempt at building a fort in Rouse's Point. Construction began on the first fort, Fort Blunder, in 1816. A year into building, engineers realized their border markers were wrong, and they were building the fort in Canada. The site was abandoned until 30 years later, when America began building Fort Montgomery. The fort isn't open for public tours, but it can be seen from the Rouse's Point Albert Bridge or the shoreline of Lake Champlain.
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5: Showers and storms diminish this evening, but it stays humid overnight, the low 68. Tomorrow, not as busy with the showers, but there'll still be a few around mixed with sunshine. The humidity as well, the high 89. Tomorrow night, we've got some thunderstorms coming through, the low 71. And for Saturday, scattered showers and storms mixed with sun, the high 84. I'm NBC5 Chief Meteorologist Tyler Jankowski.

John Morgan and Jason Aldean got to number one with that one, Friends Like That, on Big Country 98.9 WOKO. Glove with you on this thrilling Thursday night with Luke Combs, his latest B.

JoJo and Carrie Underwood. I'm going to love you on Big Country 98.9 WOKO. Glove, with you a look at your late night forecast. Mostly clear skies. Chance of rain around 30%. We'll see temperatures in the mid-70s by midnight. Here's new music from Morgan Wallen.

Son of a Sinner on Big Country 98.9 WOKO. My name is Glenn on this thrilling Thursday night, and glad to be a part of your evening plans. How are the nights going for you? We hope it's a great one here on Big Country. Parker McCollum, it's Handle on You.